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And we're in. George FM, your Saturday revival, kicking off your memories mix with Simon Vitullo and Megan Cashett with their take on Rapture. That one going out to the brother, Braden. It's his birthday today in Tauranga. The crew locked in and vibing as they celebrate this man. And we had another text come through, a request for a track that we played a couple of weeks ago. They said, have you got Jolene? That rework of Dolly Parton. Love a little bit of Dolly. Can you drop it in? We can, we will, we are.

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Basement Jaxx right there with Samba Magic, their reboot. That track celebrating 30 years this year. 1996 it first dropped. 2026 they give it a reboot and it just still magic. Samba Magic, Basement Jaxx right there. Now as is our way, we open up our lines on 966

and we roll from Basement Jacks into this. It is Mark Knight with The General. We kick off our memory as our Saturday salutes with this one going out to the gorgeous Mrs. Landy. Shane texting through saying, can I get a shout out to my lady? We're about to crack in to some bubbles. We've got some crayfish. We're listening to the grooves and we're going to be casting off the beach soon for some snapper for dinner. This is the way, my friends. Big shout out going out to the Landys. Cook's Beach is calling indeed. 966.

gal I get loose on me cruiser. Said that one get me like Bruiser. Double shot a Henny Grey Gooster. 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Paint the city red like a rooster. I'm on another level when I shroomer. Business class to Bermuda. Big dog never been a barracuda. 5, 10, 15, 20, 25, 30. You know it's never too much. Yeah, we got the energy reduced up. Yeah, we got the energy reduced up. 5, 10, 15, 20, 25, 30. You know it's never too much. Yeah, we got the energy reduced up. Maximum booster. 5, 10, 15, 20, 25, 30. You know it's never too much. Yeah, we got the energy reduced up. Yeah, we got the energy reduced up. 5, 10, 15, 20, 25, 30. You know it's never

some Camel Fat, Alderbrook, a track called Cola. This is Jerome Robbins on the remix in your Saturday Revival Memories Mix. Part two of this Memories Mix coming up at the top of the next hour. We have so many tunes still to share with you. A big shout out going out to Dan and the crew, white baiting down in the 03. Couple of cans in the cold. This is the way, brother. And Graham wanting to shout out his beautiful wife, Hayley. Giving him two amazing gifts they call their family, their whānau. They wouldn't do life with anyone else. Beautiful message, Graham. Beautiful.

Records, weirdly, strangely, they're doing a little bit of jungle, a little bit of drum and bass on some of their classics. And this one we're about to drop into comes to us from Clips. It is Strings of Life. It is the Junglist Mix, and it is one hell of a vibe. Part two of your Memories Mix coming up for your top of the next hour. Don't forget, we've got those Saturday salutes. You text on through 966. Someone in your world who deserves a shout out, done something amazing for you, is someone amazing to you. Send it through. We share that positive energy across the country. A big shout out going out to Tinny and Spence. They're out there on the Turangi Golf Course, golfing, vibing, tuning, probably

0: 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Can you dig it? Can you dig it?
1: It's the weekend, and there's only one show to crank. This is the Saturday Revival with Rangi on George FM. Two-step.

gorgeous wee number there from Josh Baker with Reese from the Sticks. It is called Souvenir, doing some damage at the moment. We're heading into a track called LSD from Marat. Coming up top of the next hour, we drop into part two of our Memories Mix. That mix made up of tunes that you sent on through to 966. They tend to go a little bit more ravey in the final hour of the show.

right there from Marit, LSD. Now, as is our way, we love to drop out of the hour and head into, we love to drop out of the hour with a little bit of drum and bass. So coming for you as we roll out of this is the latest one from Coven. It's a track called Just to Breathe, and it is glorious. Some big energy with this one, some big emotions.

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Quick FM, your Saturday revival. And we're deep in our memories mix, part two of this. And we kick things off with Starlight, the Superman Lovers, before dropping into Junior Jack, E. Samba, Grant Richards bringing the organ remix. We're heading into some Papa Nasty with Denise Fulton. Track's called Worked Up. This one going out to the brothers in the All Blacks. Big night tonight.

Storm, Vanessa's bringing the remix. Last week, we played the Darude remix, his 25-year anniversary. This one coming from the recent remix package, which dropped in the last week or so. Vanessa, just bringing it.

with Bicep, Why You Cutie, bringing the remix Energy to Apricot. And before that, a tune that is getting a lot of heat at the moment. It is Disc Walker's dub of Crazy in Love. You can find that one, Hunt Him Down, on SoundCloud. It's getting a lot of heat, not just here.

to, because voting closes tomorrow at 11:59 p.m. That is 11:59 p.m. So you have a little bit of time left. Literally, I think like a little over a day. So get in there. Now, as is our way, dropping into a little bit of drum and bass for you, this is K9. It is Release Me. It's the VIP. And it's Indie bringing that vocal pressure.

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1: Can you dig it? 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

Mal P was just a little bit more right then. Slutty, and now we've got Era and Melee with Body Move on your Saturday Revival, George FM. Now, as is our way, we open up our lines on 966 for our Saturday salutes. This is where you text on through someone in your world who deserves a shout out. We've got one for you coming up. You hold tight for that.

this one coming in from the JR and the J Nation in the Naki. They're always locked in, they're always vibing hard, looking forward to a big game from the Taranaki today, this afternoon.

karaoke there. Just dropped their tune with an EP. It is called Feel the Beat, and that one going out to everybody getting ready for a massive night in Rangiora. It will be one hell of a time. Quicks, Deep Notion, Baddie, Tizza. Make sure that you get there early. You want to get all the dancing in. 100%. You want to get all the dancing in. Now we're rolling into Amy Wiles. Wave that you look at me.

just a lot of heat in it, a lot of motion, but also a lot of like dance floor pressure. Now, as is our way today, we're dropping out of the hour with a little bit of drum and bass. Going to continue that energy with a little bit of Danny Bird. Danny Bird, one of those artists that I've loved for the longest of time. So this for you is Nothing to Lose. Danny Bird, taking us out of the hour. Coming up for your top of the next hour, we roll into our Club Classics Corner. It's all still on. George, got you sorted, looking after you.

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Let's take it back to the old school. This is another George Club classic, Hewaita Hoki Mahara, from 2009.

0: 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Let's take it back to the old school. This is another George Club classic. He Waiata Hoki Mahara from 2009.
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2: Kia ora te whanau, yes, welcome to New Zealand Electronica. Becky B here for your Raharoi Saturday evening. Nothing but Kiwi music for the full hour, ad-free, hand-selected by myself. So let's get this show on the road. Brand new, Dara Milan, Dead Forest, Renzo. It's Dry on George. Turn it up.

of Aotearoa. He's actually playing tonight in Tāmaki Makaurau if you are around. He's opening for Flamingo Pier at the Hollywood Avondale. Check it out. I hope it's going to be a Frank Booker summer. One of my favourite acts to see over festive season. All right, let's crack in. Brand new, Lance Savali. Bit of a different sound from him. Honestly, thought it was like a Virgie record or something. Very cool to see. Brand new, Lance Savali. It's All I See on George.

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That track doing numbers on the D&B Beatport chart at the moment. If you want to go support it, go buy the record on Beatport. Let's try get that track to number one. It wouldn't be his first record number one, so good luck, Celeste. All right, brand new flow at us. Man, another D&B weapon. I wonder if this is going to make the D&B 300 this week. Of course, kicking off Wednesday, 9 a.m. till 5 p.m. every day. Wednesday, Thursday, Friday. You can still get your votes in till tomorrow night. georgefm.rover.nz. Go get it. Flow at us. It's Keep Me Waiting on George.

How good is that, whānau? The uncles. Garage Party. George FM. Becky B here. New Zealand Electronica. Nothing but Kiwi music for the full hour ad-free. Now we turn our attention to two legends from the 03, but have been touring it up all across the world. They released a brand new record on Friday. None other than Parapas. This right here. Dance Disruptor. Turn it up. You're in, George.

0: Fiesta on George FM, New Zealand Electronica, another bit Kiwi music for the full hour. Ad-free. Hell yeah. Hey, we had a chat, George Breakfast, to the wonderful Ricky Reed on your Rahina Monday. Have a listen to that. Here today to celebrate your brand new Waiata Painaina. Congratulations on your Hiko release. We're so excited for you. You were just mentioning, of course, you are in Eora, Sydney, and you head to Te Whanganui o Tauranga, Wellington. How important is it for you to release Rio Waiata?
1: It's so important. I think it's become even more important as I kind of grow through my music journey as well. I'm part Māori, which is one of the main reasons for me is really connecting with who I am and where I come from. But even just learning more about my own culture and my own language through music has been really, really special. And then also just the idea of creating Te Māori music, but in a non-traditional sense, I think is the thing that really excites me about this song in particular. Yeah,
0: 100%. The rise of hiko as well. Like, you know, there's people in the industry at the moment, top of my head, Ray, Lady Shaka, that are just bringing, Mokotron, that's bringing hiko to a whole new level. With this Waiata, you were working with Piri Wehongi and Devin Abrams, and you kind of went researching into the history of Māori dance and disco Waiata. This is so cool, Lee. Oh my gosh.
2: I love a good sample, Ricky. And I had no idea that Delvanius and the Fascinations Checkmate on Love, 1977. This record. Absolute class.
1: Guys.
2: How beautiful is that?
1: Right?
2: Wow.
1: Right? It honestly felt like coming across like gold.
0: Literally.
1: We were in the studio, and I don't know if you guys know this, but this was a part of an electronic dance music writing camp specifically for Te Reo Māori music.
0: That's cool.
1: So that was the camp that I had gone to. I'd actually turned up not knowing that it was Te Reo Māori, but I was so excited that it was. And so part of the brief of that week was to like go into the studio to write an electronic dance track and to bring in the language. And we were like, okay, one of my biggest references for the track was actually Armand Van Helden. I really wanted to do this like kind of like early 2000s housey summery boppy thing. But also I wanted to bring in some kind of 70s influences.
0: Did you write the lyrics in Māori, or did you kind of have a vibe of what you wanted in English and then put it in Te Reo?
1: I'm not fluent in Te Reo Māori. My reo is very little, but I'm learning. And so having Piri in the room was really crucial because, we wrote the song from scratch in Te Reo Māori, but it was through me kind of describing the concepts and the ideas, and I want this verse to be about this. And then Piri would take that and be like, okay, let me work out how we say that and translate that in a beautiful way. And that's just how we worked. And he'd be like, what do you think this sounds like? And I would be like, oh, that like phonetically fits the amount of kind of syllables I have to fit in this line. And that's just how we work, back and forth, word for word, line for line. And I was always checking like about the concepts and that's what we landed with this song.
0: All right, here it is, brand new Ricky Reed. It's Painaina. You're on George.

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2: 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Hound. Yeah.

0: Drum and bass, straight out of Te Whanganui Ōtara, Wellington, Hound and Young Ghost. It's Run on George. But that is me, Dan and Dasid, ka kite anō. Thank you for hanging out on your beautiful Saturday evening up and down the Motu. I'll be back next week. We'll be chatting some Ōtara music. And of course, go support your favourite artist. Go buy the records team. It all helps. And ka kite. Have a beautiful evening.
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Yeah, Eli, why they testing me? 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Like, I ain't got a header to the left of me.

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it. 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I got my hits up on the rotation. Dead that. Still can't assume Nathan. It's got the beef, I thought I'd go chase it. I got my music on the rotation. I got my hits up on the rotation. Dead that.

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We live and learn, but it's murder she wrote. 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I remember how we used to be.

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1: I finally found where I belong after all these years not feeling like I had a place anywhere. I was like, where do I fit in? And then when I went to drum and bass rave and the people around me and how it made me feel, I was like, yeah, this is it now.
2: It all made sense, like the whole world of rave opened up to me. I loved it and just wanted to be around that music and that movement of people that were rebelling.
3: When I performed and found my voice in drum and bass, and being a child of like mixed heritage, I just felt a lot like I didn't belong. And that's exactly what drum and bass gave me. It felt like I belonged.
4: From the very beginning, it gifted me a sense of belonging, acceptance, and meaning. I've made connections for life. It's taken me to places and heights I could only dream of. And everywhere feels like home.

0: to be able to move the crowd, to be able to connect with the crowd, to be able to be one of them, to use our voices to be that connection and to be that energy has always been something incredible to me.
1: And the moment comes when you're in the club and you hear your voice and your song that you wrote being played on a huge sound system. It's just magic, and it just hits you right in your heart. There's nothing like it.
2: The presence of the MC is integral to creating a connection between the crowd and the DJ. We're trying to add something additional to the music that helps take the moment and the feeling to another level.
3: I remember when we first started, like, the whole room changed. Like, just the energy of the whole room changed. And

0: sounds built on the foundations of a growing culture. It's a community, a family, and for so many, a sanctuary.
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0: 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Let's take it
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0: George Breakfast with Lee, Becky B and Surly is up and hissing.
1: Okay. Do you know the most annoying thing about that last night was that the weather was shit, so we didn't actually get to experience the benefit.
2: It was pissing down last night. 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
3: What benefits are you talking about?
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1: My story was correct.
3: Sorry about that.
2: Far out. 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
1: My hair looks so dark and it's because it's dirty. 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
0: This is another George Club classic. Hear Waiata Hoki Mahara from 1993.
3: Hey, what's up? This is Tajay of the Mighty Souls of Mischief crew. I'm chilling with my man Festo, my man A Plus, and my man Oak. You know he's dope.
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3: And right now, you know, we're just maxing in the studio. We're hailing from East Oakland, California, and sometimes it gets a little hectic out there. But right

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21: 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It is George FM. It is the Sunday Shuffle here on your Sunday afternoon. Asher with you, taking you through till 2 o'clock right here on George FM. And we kick off with this one, an instrumental version of a tune called Heavenly Sea from Girls of the Internet. We've got a couple of Basement Jacks tracks. There's a couple of new remixes of Basement Jacks by Reboot, and we're going to play both of them, plus some Tiger Stripes on the show today. In fact, a few Reboot tunes, but more on that coming up. Hope you're enjoying yourself. It is George FM.

How good is this? Lovely little edit of Janet Jackson. Might even be a cover of Janet Jackson, then re-edited. Altrice. George FM Sunday Shuffle.

loving it. That one there is from Tiger Stripes, and the tune is called Stay Hypnotic is the name of it, off a new EP called A Tiger Doesn't Forget Its Stripes. I love a bit of Tiger Stripes. Before that, Caper and Altrice with the very nice touch up of the Janet Jackson, I think. We've got a couple of Basement Jacks tracks back to back on the way for you very shortly here on George Sunday Shuffle.

Alright, you are listening to George FM. My name is Asher, hanging out with you here on the Sunday Shuffle on George FM, taking you through till 2 o'clock. Right now, we are doing, this is a classic radio thing, a double play, where you play two tunes from the same artist. But we're doing that, two tunes from the same artist and the same remixer, okay? So Reboot has remixed Basement Jacks, put out like a EP of two tunes. I'm just like playing the whole thing because they're both great. So the first one was his take on Samba Magic, or Reboot's take on Samba Magic, and then, classic, Do Your Thing. Sunday Shuffle on George FM.

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All right, we're getting serious with the bass lines here. This one is from and it is called Burning Up, and it definitely does remind me, sorry, Burning Deep, and it definitely does remind me of Burning by Daft Punk, the original, with that insane bass line, very similar. We had some Frankie Rizzardo, one called Viciosa, I think. Some Darius Sarosian coming up, who I saw as attending Electric Avenue. And also more Reboot and Tiger Stripes on the way before the end of the hour here on Georgia FM on the Sunday Shuffle.

Sunday Shuffle on Georgia FM. Hope your Sunday afternoon is going well. Mine has been sort of in recovery mode. Went out to a couple of gigs last night and did two in one. I did the launch of the Flamingo Pier album. That was last night, the tour at Hollywood Avondale. Great show. And the album is out now, worth getting. Plus, an event at Silent Studios, which was also very good. Greg Churchill, Moonstep, or a bunch of others. A few more gigs happening there. If you're in the Auckland region, definitely worth checking out before they close. This one here is from Tiger Stripes. Played a few tunes off the new EP

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